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2: 0539
0: 49 50 65 yeah, networking MTM for more 0539 49 50 65 just open your mess about her. But there was a mamma shed I'm a friend for more and cram for no quality through. More no pay more 10 level more opportunity of feeding down. Move for vote for Namefa, offer empty and also a studio line. I available out from a fat, not menu a dim como. But a Jeffrey number and Cassadi a 0539 495065. More will be sell a comment session 0539 495065. First call about some more fun, mamma for frepa. First call on the line. Hello, yeah, me too. Mhm. Ose, network ni nye, network ni nye, MTN for mom wayen. Ose. Meto on ganyan ko. Na wutie na ropa wiem ho no on. And yes, you see, can we did this also new seeker? Because obia wanya jumo, but shenem money nina we had the one single 111 pine, and you made the 47-48 was in a bank to non trust any baby on person by cook se usika. To no buy your case, we have between 55 cities crash and ni and no crab. The one fine yajumanabo, not yet to wire jumo shabby saying 0539 495065 for so send in the seeker. Once you saw all your dang, I mean, show you, I'm in front of
3: hello.
0: Yeah, me am eating yanko.
3: I'm
0: Jeffrey, what you need your dana? Or see 50, and I'll pad the any and you made the any, and I'll do 50 man or the bemount.
3: Oh, Mr.
0: Mati. A dear boy, and why?
3: Yo,
0: Medassi. 0539 495065. I'm a third caller. Hello? Hello, third caller, meet you. Young one, quick. Network in Indian, two baswa. Yeah, meet you.
3: Na
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0: Matty. 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
3: Last word, I'm not sure.
0: 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We the Kumasi people, we don't hear. Offer me pa chow and yabu apaye. Daytime ne dear, I anesun a crowd program, anesun Kumasi su program, and untia. 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But why then a boy? 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Thank you for listening. I love you all. 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
4: 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I didn't have too many men. Oh, ha. You could think you knew what many a free me. Look, I'm catching one sound, ginger or bedding, or about Ukra cracket to one sign, or semeba. and so said the bear about my content, you know. My uncle, not meaning in common. Many about the same.
5: Uncle,
4: I'm sick, Jaina, a crack to you cry, I'll still deny.
5: Say, couldn't you have met me at Tenefi? Tenefi, you pass me when I knew.
4: Ubani Sentina.
5: And dear, no crying in a titter in a mamma de by. So a crack to us and then no medding couldn't be answered. Meet me in Tenefi that. Because a crying me wound is coming day when crying me. Call for that woman, a boy, but then couldn't be answered no mamma near after to so dear, papa, meet me in Tenefi. And it's a dimly time at Rehay.
4: Oh, minimum sa, mum di bastard na anu nang kami don sa kwenye usama mikura.
5: Ewo musa ba, alifidiye zun kofa da, da mini ya vema sa meka pas ka ma tuwe gu wolo tu nse mu yuhuwa. 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
4: Na ubayi kuro bayi wonsu yon, unu sosi deni aji u.
5: No, mamma, you're
4: not going to say I was. You're not going to say I was. You're not going to say I was. You're not going to say I was. You're not going to
5: say
4: I was. You're not going to say I was. You're not going to say I was. You're not going to say I was. You're not going to say I was. You're not going to say I was. You're not going to say I was. You're not going to say I was. You're not going to say I was. You're not going to say I was. You're not
5: going to say I was. You're not going to say I was. You're not going to say I was. You're not going to say I was. You're not going to say I was. You're not going to say I was. You're not going to say I was. You're not going to say so on the one na den na share mpa boy e shemi ya ko be hu de wea me see kan e bia na nipa koro na ho nchire no se de na me ho chire mi wonu so bia no ko fo o jiji dia ba bia no 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
4: na kesa wo send isen
5: me send 50 cedis.
4: Okay, minya ba me pacho number ben anam de mawo
5: me pacho number o de ma minini 48, 71, and 47. What says this would you catch them? Same in Trinidad, mammy
4: pay me. Me about me patch, a bam de ma wuno. Me be so says here, banners will send me to Trinidad Bang.
5: What's the mean Trinidad and new queer?
4: Me patch a babble of the mound.
5: Oma, me 48, 71, and 47.
4: Intin a boy and a sambo.
5: Hey, Minya be my man coming to ya. Boy, you know me did him the cardi offers a number so he moderate her.
4: Yeah, I'm microphone. You hello, Kazai, Kaza, Kaza. What's your microphone? Hey, what's your play? Minya ba, I why you're not so assuming. Say what you did, crack it to we and Antiana do within a barn. The mission was with Dino Credit Iden, Edia Mammy Pa, Medassi,
5: Miss Medassi,
4: Nessicano, so no. Me patch on Sankan, on Sankai.
5: The patch of me, Sankai.
4: Now you say, Tambello,
5: Sianapa, and me had man upon me, Quack, or Jenna, the Modia.
4: I send them. Like I said, I didn't take it and I'll buy. Oh, why are you? You're depending on a Benya, a Benya, and so
5: what? My idea,
4: my dad's a crack. And Cassandra, my young man, I know, I mean, I'm a Mammy, I'm a Jabba.
5: Well,
4: that be me, I'm a Jabba. My woman, we have two to see now. We are done for. Men, I'm here in Paco, two guys, and what do you say in Paduan? I guess I
5: don't.
4: Maybe there be men who are those who
5: want to answer.
4: The way I am, mammy, a broad drain into your sister, Mamma Crana. Mati, but I'm so hard, and Mamina, na Abusia, media, my catch, or say, meaning someone for that out. Meaning pa, because I'm young, and I'm because Smibay, me be money to my mom for the Zifre, no more complain, and I'm nodding. Nelson, men found one someone before them, Luku. Would you be so be as what if you want to say this come on me now for a banner for one? Mr. Roman for say buffoon in the radio. So, I say, Samuel, you know, still that's with you, radio. Meaning, say, open, be a film, and throw that with you. Now, Bushia, you know, Banner better, I say, I can dance here. You know, Banner better, I can dance here. Me person me about a few film. No more so money me did, man, me patch or more fray. Minka say, we'll be a better than Ziwaka and one on the baby. More and more few film, so, more fray than Mumrasso. No more chess, I'm passe a banner me the mamma, a boy and answer more, three numbers, you know. And then they do one and a fledged train direct. And then they do one and send 50 cities. She said, I'm saying, Tiffany, take direct, because I don't know who Chris can now check it to a Bukra, bibiri kito ye betwa bia no na aye bibiri because e direct aha ti na nipa am send this come say 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

0: na sama no it's what to add me in your mommy that way that's it about the boy date about the boy date about the boy that it will be at a mean travel I mean mean travel it will be at that baby date will be at a mean travel open me and no and the number to the bedroom and no and then it's going to be a missing my son it's going to be a missing again here it's going to be and I'm the atomic can them the kind of enemy back our board now the home and she said I'm not one thing not as a taxi driver but be a call young me now let's make the team one with the daddy this is when I'm a son of a 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I am a crack, Nasa Treno Kwan Saka said, why Yama Wuyano? 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Fire struck a baby. Wow, for baby, in the Jabani Kucha. 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I'm watching Frank. I'm watching Frank. 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
2: 0244 74 8 5 8 7 8 7 0244 0244 74 74 8 5 8 7 8 7 for sign number we never add that is here okay or a phone number no okay and come be a one modi okay what's your baby you be here okay now what's me
0: ni ababishia
1: okay
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1: oh okay
0: the audience tell me ka say e wrong
1: right uh-huh.
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1: yeah
0: ama sasa it me dwane no
1: okay
0: and on American e da de ne sato triso
1: okay
0: wo bompa ye where do you soon say pie
1: okay
0: pie wo to me ho fin pie
1: pie
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1: yeah
0: enti o pie
1: okay enti what can them a what do you answer to what no ye pie pie eh ya o ye adwuma
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1: Yeah.
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1: Says
0: a woony to me a idiot.
1: It is silly.
0: And the Bible also said, to me, Pia Bontia.
1: Yeah.
0: O konanta kwa wiyasu nina nuwa nyabe biyantina. 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
1: Okay, see. Okay.
0: And the software would tell me, so when you were near, and quiet
1: pie,
0: because Bible, I can't, I'm a war, I would tell no, I'll yes, often
1: call. What's what it be?
0: And ye, yes, shemono.
1: Yeah.
0: Me, you say you won't grab ya, they can't any pa. Or no, so at the end, say pie. And when I be to be, will never be in your name, no, I'll put a new jarret or seven will film you all, so I could jarret back at Debbie. And no, so jarria. To me ni be pi.
1: Oh, okay. Nyanya no mo na.
0: What a ya.
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0: Be wasaba. 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
0: A ye tender.
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0: 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A ye titi adie.
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0: Adro na me ya mambe ma tu mi ne pi.
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0: 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Busum into me, sorry, me genauso.
1: Wow,
0: into me, sorry, me genauso.
1: Wow,
0: when you are making,
1: yeah.
0: And the year there no be silly watchy. Nay, the two and I silly watchy. I drew never pamon a quinetsy. And in turn, I made to suffer will be our say. Sasa di mechi.
1: Mechi.
0: Papa, media me towa yento.
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0: Jinamba we isi ya.
1: Yes.
0: 0244 74 74 85 85 87 0244 74 74 85 87 0244 74 74 85 87 0244 74 74 85 87 for na own tie one sum na one and mukumo time.
1: Okay.
0: And china you be share wa putuja.
1: Putuja.
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0: I'm in charge. I can't. Sasa bit made with third eye.
1: When you put third eye, when you are
0: on four crabby, we are.
1: Yeah.
0: Omitimi shower lighting.
1: Wow.
0: And then why you soon? No one yakuan reading.
1: A buffy or a baby real.
0: And this all you nipper was in my dam, and soon I e ye third eye na yidi hu ade o sunsun
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0: 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Check on so abra, but ain't call ye da.
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1: yeah
0: but that year no mum ne so hwani niamba beto Berman.
1: Okay.
0: Old me yes can enquire in one year.
1: Okay.
0: And only show that Sasa
1: a duachi
0: muchi awadia na mu woman. And tis a what yet is I. Me ma wo kwayon. Eye kwanya.
1: Okay.
0: Me kan was so as some say nyini pen yin any bit mamba menim.
1: Yeah.
0: Jid ya home woman a kano.
1: Okay.
0: And you may make a saw authority to me so. I say wo a wuti fia wuti me a wo help him. What do any other bosom be so do any other baby and Father Christon?
1: Okay,
0: and you may one woman ever come.
1: Okay,
0: 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Because in Yamia Mam's archer, then say yen genie pen fidimu.
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1: Hey, said your doctor Foku, wa wusun one pa. 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
2: 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Say, under the Yakan Yam Quota, Papa, Ebe Yen Tenten and Taman and Sakan, and your cry.
1: I waffa. As someone want me call you, Doctor Foka, say, and say, Mammy, be our dash, she may have done up. No one your stroke, Doctor Foka, or fire, and move beer, but one nante swa. Mammy, now sorry, I didn't have one answer. Walk away. 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Doctor Foka, boy, so I mean, Nanti Subia, or no one a person what that them.
2: And it's a serious sissy candy, and to me, go
1: home. 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
11: A chroma for dear, more coquasa for Juma Maye Fe Papa. 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
12: She, and I can say, Yaksen mixture, and I'm a chroma for this. I know. Sisters, Mr. Wopo, man for Yale malaria, jaundice, fever, typhoid, and when I'm ya, Uber prepares and on the beef. If you say a fear BM, Yaksen mixture, it will move Yasuda will be. And what do I want you? Will do from your body will see a communal labor. And can Murphy, will be an awarding baby.
11: What was I make sure anyhow?
12: Come up, sir.
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0: 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Now, whoever these people are, whatever agenda and plan they have under their sleeve, where our nation is concerned, where strategic people are concerned, whatever the agenda is,
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0: It shall not stand, neither shall it come to pass. Let it not stand. Let their plans be aborted. Let the agenda be overturned. 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
0: Until September 1st to become the smartest person in the room. Take a 1 minute quiz. 97.9.

Christmas in the end of February, be a crabby my and yet, yes, and can you not even try to pay? It is by His grace and mercy. It is by His grace and mercy. Yeah, I don't need to pay that so yes, yeah. A very good morning. And welcome back once again to the studios of 97.9. This is Fox Morning Drive. You know, ready as out of way. Sun is away, yibi. To me in error. For this very wonderful morning once again. This is Fox 97.9. And come on the paper. Of course, this is the morning political show. Very good morning to you. My beautiful power if you be watching. But you need kind of radiation, sir. You're the mission in San Opey. You're the BBS Shan in San. You're the Jumaya Shan in San Opey. So, on kind of whoopie. On to the other one, see you. On your cookro. Can you name accolades, titles, and expressions of praise to honor God for a peaceful and successful night? You could die.

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Well, sold in you. Or in your brain, you know, me, I can't be you. The equation of comfort, the provider of restorative and deep rest.

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Transmitting from the Garden City of Ghana, Kumasi, your tuneful city. Welcome back once again. My name is Sir. Adopaya Domino Son, Adomio Kokro. The commander of the stars. The commander of the stars. The guy who orders the night seasons perfectly. The faithful provider. That is why we are here. We need a coffee and Ponsa Crawford. I'm still going to be a moderator on this show. You're watching, okay?

any that's okay who says here, dear man, time check. Check your time. Check your moment. 15 minutes past 6 of Thursday morning on the 27th of the month of August 2020. And that a very conducive weather. And if son of a weather here come up, Eradina, God's divine favor, His and saved grace, supernatural resistance, Obwada, and loving approval that elevates. Protect and bring sources to humanity. I am Miss Missa Kabi. Send your Yaman Nano for them. And they are see the idea. I'm ready to come here. Chief Technician on duty. Miss Amedeto, good morning. Editor-in-Chief,

some way, they're going to be drill. Fairy, no, some more power, Miss Sansa, be you. Now, Fairy, details, not bro. Stories making the news on a summer drill. Copy me, sir. Down, summer boy, payable. I feel any garden penny for bidding, come on. The young will say this city. Sansa, open, come on, hopa. And come on, hopa. If I can't want some. This is all quarter simple for me. Kagana wants my cabby. Be a citizen of good standing. Yes. Very good one into the policy makers, the senior citizens, the political class, businessmen, taxi drivers, truck drivers. Civil society organizations, the clergy. Ladies and gentlemen, once again, this is Fox Morning Drive, the morning version.

another beautiful day, another sunrise. But me so, may your day be blessed. Yehuwa is on your case, what I say. And remember to keep your aspirations and dreams. Now this is my candid appeal and prayer. Please fill me with peace, then and wisdom as I face today's challenges. May I live in a way that honors you, in Jesus' name. Yes. Wherever you are this morning, if you just say a prayer, say one for me too. But remember to keep the aspirations and dreams at a position, unshakable position. Everyone for himself, God for us all. And I didn't care what a baby is. I found you a cassette. And you may not have to hear me.

0: yɛtoto nyankopɔn anɔpa yi ɛne nkɔmɔ hɔ paa nkɔmɔ hɔ but is it true sɛ the Ashanti Regional Minister akense illegal money galamse is now a thing of the past in Ashanti region. 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
1: let's go.
0: We'll come back.
1: Be strong in the Lord.
0: And a good day with some petrol, son of a. Be stronger. Come on. Reverend Brian Kofi Amponsa, very good morning to you. Reverend, very good morning to you. Reverend Kofi Amponsa. I'll cry up in my chair. We so to me cry. Wait me, but is it true, sir? Regional Minister for Ashanti, Ashanti Regional Minister can say illegal mining galamse is now a thing of the past in Ashanti region. Is it true? Well. And run and who is our story, no? GH14 now. What publish your story? Now you better be on command here, idiot. President Mahama makes. General ministerial changes. Ministers, how are you, Muddy? But what me and can't say, Womo? What prep a table kit to a young woman's a massa tranagica? What I say, you bet your kakama, do that to her. But a social portfolio, you be our creative mangrophobia. Yeah. Reverend Kofi Amponsa. Abdul Rashid Purple has been reassigned as Smith of State of Special Initiatives. And the Honorable Emmanuel Kojo Ajekum replaces him as Minister for Labor, Employment and Job Curation. Now, President was also reassigned Deputy Minister for Defense, Honorable Enes Buruja Janfi, as a Presidential Advisor on National Resilience and Emergency. Sorry. And Emergency Preparedness. Now, we know, I don't obey. Buruja. Honorable NS Brother Jenfi, good morning to you. You know, Radia say, for your next portfolio, as a presidential advisor on national resilience and emergency preparedness. Kai!

Recover this year. Now, on AXA Energy's come down. Wow. I always be seeing Grofoye. Persons of interest. Comrade and Coca home. Former Minister of Power. Francis Roxen Kwasi Zotaka home. Former technical advisor to the Minister of Power. Solomon Ajetosua. Former Deputy Director. Minister of Power. Ain't it powerful and pound of Mwaba Samu? A medium come on. Oh, my God, have mercy.

0: 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And to say you have a portfolio, been a son of my own path to what say. 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Koso ara ko wedim. 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Excise Act 2026. And when naye act press and resign in rap. Yeah, come on, you need to also bro. Tribute to Cave City. Yeah, me had watch a big bug with 3-0. Me na me catch a war. It's a 3-0. Yeah. Fabulous, such a 3-0. Me na na na kaye. What's it called to question power FC 3-0? Yeah, no, no. Triple.
1: Champion, the man of the moment.
0: Thank you, Neto Sano.
1: Yes. Opening Kofi Krufa. And Opei Bebia.
0: That's right.
1: Santima Jetum Fox
0: right.
1: FM. Ghana for
0: right.
1: Jetum.
0: That's right.
1: Ubumpa.
0: That's right.
1: Nah,
0: voice in
1: that. Ubianka has enjoyed that.
0: Me, dear.
1: Ubianka saw voice, you know. Come on.
0: I saw a big camera.
1: Hey! Na, Edeni.
0: Edeni, I see.
1: Ah.
0: Why would you cook a na, so we didn't go outside, me.
1: Oh, yeah, cost. Send me the.
0: Aha.
1: Yeah.
0: Kasabe.
1: Huh?
0: Kasabe.
1: Yeah. Oui.
0: Yeah.
1: Now, name Japan, Kasa.
0: There's something I'm coming to say.
1: Ah, okay.
0: Once I say you focus on the part, China focus on the part.
1: I think the make Japan is Japan.
0: Say are you from Suskas and see I'm church on Basas?
1: Why? Mo?
0: Eh, akwaya. Ne sa la kakra kai.
1: Akwa be.
0: But the main kind of hat. So I say meet me aba.
1: And also why then?
0: Me so on the casa ni bidie.
1: Me ni mo mo. Oh, you want me chiri mo ananka yokoye ni sample kra.
0: North Korea.
1: I'm also alphabet in similar. Aqua no nipo massa.
0: Me feeling a keke.
1: Sure. Mamma for moment that hour.
0: I don't mean feeling pa. Nah. Eh, my boy.
1: Customizing. Okay. We need free Japan street.
0: But that's what our Quabber and Winter would be the only problem.
1: Ah, Madame for being a Yamami.
0: Why, a friend
1: Tanakashi.
0: I see. Tanakashi, Miss Mohawai.
1: You canary Tanakashi.
0: Miss Mohawai.
1: Only Yamami.
0: Why, dear?
1: You canary Tanakashi.
0: That's why, dear.
1: Obey your Biama now.
0: Very well.
1: A two on Fadin, Kofi Krufa, and I kick and I onyano, Kofi Ambonsan.
0: I do send the best from Yanoi.
1: I said, I'm trying to say, go.
0: Say, look, I say, everybody. Oh, you say, me didn't be a bit in
1: Japan. The old pub to say, Kofi Ampa and Sakura was a bit my 180.
0: Net Arrow.
1: And Dan Obega said, yeah, in North Bass.
0: Okay. That's fine.
1: You say, there's so many.
0: Mate, yeah, you hear me more.
1: Why? Sir, what's now, Baba Yarana?
0: I'm a big dream.
1: Okay.
0: Say beshe 3 unti.
1: 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Why am I beshe 3 u?
0: Na mika yenya say yekota kofu.
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1: Minimda.
0: Mamu diya say asema ba. 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
1: That's a P. Alright. 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Abra ye diya sinona. On the Fox Morning Drive. No. Atuwa so kema. Eri ama ona bi pia. Eti me kwa ye live. 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And that's a 97.9. And ano pay. Ano fay sunum. Obeche min eti yanka. Ewa www.com. foxfmonline.com. Tune in. I have Fox 97.9. I have Fox Browning Drive. Fox Morning Drive Sports. And I'm a player. I'm a player. And some people are not be Pierre Timako. Yen Shen Samana say. And for M3 FM. Yeah, we are near the Amanon. Some Kakra. A peso at the amount. Otana. I had the Democracy Cup 2026. Where the third edition. A Airbus. You're the one. Some Pino. Eba Brona be Pierre. It's me. Ako ye. Yeah, we are. Now for your room. Oh, and some Fufum. Near Dinkomauro Pino. And some at the amount. I'll be Pierre. And so it's me. Ako ye. Shen and so I'm a Emra. I had the Premier League. Game and so and I say I Ugram and some Aya Spain. Maybe I told Aya La Liga game and a total Emma Real Madrid Los Blancos. We move on Martin and we need game. No, you don't want some MMO and now pay together with Aya More Stories. Aya Bobano and your day Abba and a pay Quantum Crop and a machine Konya with a good Yaman Summer Abro. Nabi Pia Etimi Aqua Kama and my Renfi. Some Ugram our Aya MCR Obenya General Marcus. What can I say? I want also Abbot. Juma Andy Carroll, Samson and Yenya, Kwame Amwatin, Kwamot, and after Israel Sports Iniesta, Emma Renfi, Sam Nana Kofi Wusuan, Isaac, and Fabio Grosso, Winano, I bomb in Chidom, and Kamakama Pa, and on a play, Yerin Samana Abba, Yenshan Samana say, and for Enfrifie, Nabi Pia, and Timinko Kamadia, Mepato, Girl Cut Top Fono, and Ra, Match Day 1, Etmi Abba, so Emma Bia Eko Ye, Namia Duman, Match Day 2, ni Match Day 3, no, and so Abatuasana, match the two Abaso, Nenan Coponia, Duma, Nepatom, Ayakosiada, Nena match the Aya three, Nagal Catofona, but I will, yeah, na and Ross Samantes, Mebatomani Dreams FC game, Abaso, Abana, yeah, na Samantes and Shebby, Dreams FC and so and Shebby, penalties and a Dreams FC, almost a nine, and as almost a num, Emma Samantes, and some Esher Macumaco, Aya just a nine, into 5-4 and penalties, Bobo Quani Jane, and so the Dreams FC, Womu Rene penalties, no, Afe Bibiani Gold Stars, almost a back. Emma Media Mass Sporting Club, SM, you know, a banner, you know, say, table, no say, and a tier, Bobo Quani Day, and the Media Mass Sporting Club, or more 3 points, Dreams FC, our 2 points, Samantes, or mobile draw, Eluso Panatis, and Tino. 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
2: after 90 minutes Mediama 1 Gold Stars 0 and then I'll make an assessment of it. At the end of 30 minutes, we win, but a very good exercise, my now. Say, let me be with you. Yeah, you could just play places. A very good exercise, my now.
1: Well, white coach. Okay, and now I am Sama Godwin Ablode, assistant coach, and my BBN Gold Stars, what the E2 and some trophy in Wabra. Game no, Uncle Yam Famo, Momolusu 2-1, and the league champions, Media Mass Sporting Club, na Emmanuel Kobe. Aye goalkeeper, Edema Bibiani Gold Stars, formerly of Bofa Kwatano, Emmanuel Kobe, and a demo, and Koye, onoso de Kaka, ama echita for any Ghana Fuina. Yet, Emmanuel Kobe, then Sam Kaka, onoso, Ede Etu, Dana Bibia, and Timiko Kamaji, Emmanuel Kobe, then I read ya. Na, yet the amount, okay. A yard, yet the amount, maybe Pia, and so it's me, Koye, Yente, Emmanuel Kobe.
3: I'm a good question. The rest of the league, yeah, I think that, And so that is a do say yeah accepted defeat there by person and yam by say fa by require a good game. Chance say yeah it be converted. I think saying it's me winning game.
2: Well the money coach moon is saying after Sunday, last season money coach is the guy tomorrow. Coach will buy no how what do pieces in the moon is saying?
3: Oh a very good coach when it tactics in a year watch and I think say any in your NTI see. By as time goes on, you're betting the inners. Over here, second half, no, I didn't see it. It's been dominating gaming and attacking like a crack. I was very good coach in attack structure. I was a very good player.
2: My son is the baby. I'm popular, but I never won one.
3: Yeah, well, that boy sounds also an experienced striker. You know, I didn't see a spot, a very good signings.
2: What you mean, team you are copying more Africa? I want to say.
3: Nothing, sir. Okay, team I buy na. Okay, as it was packed for, no, na some first team is now to troop. I think, sir, a very good team. Sounds like we'll be able to pass it, we'll be defeated. I'm finding the former champions of the Ghana Premier League. I think, sir, okay, only motivate you one more, sir, or money, or money, or when I will give me so. Chances to a minute and no me the key no man said I create a lot of chances. I think that on my idea.
1: Okay, and we have goalkeeper Edeman Bibiani Gold Stars, Emmanuel Kobe, and all this San Samino etu draft as and ra match day one or gal cut up for no and some ebana we yenyamia to my sadi makano 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player be a 100,000 dollars, Omo my player be a 100,000 dollars, and Yen Samari Zako. 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mu ma player bia $100,000 after say house conquer Africa at Champions League no yentie Harry Zakko former management member Edmophobia.
4: It's not true. You can even invite her to our own house. We gave them 100,000 each
5: at that time.
4: Jacob Nete, all of them,
5: 100,000 each
4: dollars.
5: Dollars,
4: you know, we couldn't go to the World Cup,
1: Okay, NT, I say $100,000. Play a beer. Hey, you may remember if you're eating, come on. Near her, Sessa, and a table, pa. Now, I say, talk about Fede. Say, no, no. Cast him now collapse. Young team, Harry Zakko on Toby, a Fede the 14th.
4: If it wasn't for Toby running Accra House of Folk today and paying salaries and things, I think the club would have collapsed.
1: As I'm petia, NT, can you talk about and in print pain, OTS of folk players can't run it team now. Office and team no a collapse. Yamfa and insuana yantuaso. Maybe to National Sports Authority, Director General, Yao Ampofo Ankra, and wa omuko Accra Sports Stadium. Akwa kwashe, hey, na has a folk pa baby o messiakai any other teams no is em why dino. We go Accra Sports Stadium no. 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Yeah, now and what you're on for Frank Krakow, you know, another Kakatu, you know, Udiente, you're on for Angra,

0: 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Sapon, Konongo, Top Amazing Heba, Tafo, Okanshi Drag Lane, and also Benye B. PFA Pharmacy, Tafo New Road, Dunkwao, Ernesteria Heba, Canary Road, adjacent Cecilia Maternity Home, Nelsie Pharmacy, Odalo, and our friend Wone and Cobra West Bank, and Eshenimu, Tikobo, number one. Aho break.
1: Say Michelle na me do ko ho.
0: Eh, say what dem call because they be me do. You can't say.
1: Say eh no thing say look away. Western
0: Salmon Co Pharmacy KJT Age 3 Kwaku Amuakede Cap Herbal Sunyai Tinatet Herbal Sofolai Adumra Herbal Tepa Ams Herbal Abrepo Junction. Samia mi ahudo nyina ukwa obenya Rekon Herbal Mr. Nibi na wonso wanu nom.
1: Thank you.
0: Oni area na.
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0: Na ka sei, o ka sa wo to hwe ni mse ye.
1: Why are there?
2: Right.
1: Na mi shrabo.
2: Di ye di esi.
1: How come se se the craft aba?
0: Asi
3: 7.9.
1: How come se?
0: Asi yen dey.
1: O se o dey compete team na se. So mo bona chi dom. Se se o so ko for national men organizer for MPP.
0: No no wa fa na any nomination.
2: O da o mas so mo bona chi dom.
0: Anabe yen to we I also that.
2: Okay.
0: Aba sam sin. Abe ya to area.
2: How are you?
1: Aye. So call okay. Petty headquarters and ra.
2: Okay.
1: No good in the chisa.
2: Open national day.
1: A women organizer.
2: Okay. Wait me.
1: Also one name. Oh, to say Navy.
0: Then we see analysis.
2: Oh, wait me. How are you? Wait
0: me.
2: Wait me.
0: Oh, I'm not strong.
2: Wait me.
1: Nani ya deepa.
0: Oh, you're a very strong woman.
1: Very strong.
0: In see.
2: Wait me.
0: Oh, but you why?
2: Yeah.
0: Why you be da?
2: Then I be in Zuzu Okwe.
1: I don't know. Na na come ya sa
0: first vice
1: some pine so call first vice
2: some pine call first vice
1: some pine so call first vice
2: unya
0: first vice na eh
1: na when be mkura Dr. China call him onko secretary na
2: secretary
1: Dr. China
2: onko
1: secretary odi JFK na Honorable Anne Mubi.
0: My Eugene. Eugene Wachenchi.
2: Former
0: Eugene
2: Wachenchi.
1: Yes, to be. And also so my secretary.
2: Yeah. And on a barrier between
1: JFK
2: and Dr. China.
0: Dr. China.
2: A barrier between.

0: bien.
1: I see.
2: You didn't hear memo for on.
0: Eh, me no no dia anka menko.
1: Sa.
0: Me no dia anka menko.
2: Adentia.
0: Oh, kamenko.
2: Anyway.
0: Oh, say politics na uno. Eh, uteki stand bi on.
1: Mhm.
0: Enu na ye o.
1: Because
0: but we don't need to baby. It's who in a different way. The truth is, chance and be that one apologizes.
1: You
0: know,
1: you didn't lose that contest. We are free politics in Kakra.
0: Say, say,
2: we're free. This is your name,
0: possibility.
2: You're a bear member.
1: This is beer.
2: A bear floor member.
1: A bit of my appointment.
0: No kind of one day, a man appointment. See a bar, no kind of where
1: I'm saying. Send his attitude. We got politics and anana. Mint me no minimum
0: sanity. Mint me so be on team for a pension into
1: that's right.
0: And then I'm going for 1 year, you know.
1: It was all tears
0: here. Yes, here and once you once was a sense you know.
1: Aye,
0: I made it out. Why would you have it? If you hear us some pine, what would you ma? What would you make my batty?
1: Now,
0: mom, fro,
1: sir, oh, yeah, statistics be a some pine, it will be in a shanty region. So. I didn't come
0: near 2016 region.
1: Missing in Canada, I'm sure. I didn't come to
0: Canada.
1: I don't present kind of Santa region.
0: Say, I'm Santa. After a scope on a bay and a
1: shanty, a shanty.
0: As you can't Santa region, I've got to say, David, because book we are trying to shanty. Bamina Santi, we are Santi.
1: From book. A Santa region. Now, I didn't say 16 region, said
0: it. Yeah.
1: But I have seen base in this one. So to me, I didn't win your habit. 60% of crana so kwajika crack so so I be bo
0: ano hanso no mbedi nkofo hwa modo do
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0: nti crab o ma
2: chama wo to media say say ye hu say
0: crab no o ma
2: is out ena general secretary no we have Justin Kobia from pong Eugene Boachin.
0: Yodan kayen kwa chama ane honu.
2: Ena.
0: Afoku.
2: Ok.
1: Afoku.
0: Afoku. Uh-huh.
2: Afoku.
0: Ena jombo edu. Ena honu bi mejako.
2: Mejako.
0: Ye bitin kwa fomi enzen.
1: Ye bitin kwa fomi
2: enzen.
0: Ay. Afoku. Afoku. Jombo edu. Ena.
1: Afoku. Afoku is out.
0: Yes sir.
2: Yeah, sure.
1: Me yeah, analysis.
2: But I know so you're optimistic
0: okay,
2: power.
0: Yeah. Anyway.
1: Yes,
0: maybe,
1: he is.
0: Yeah, maybe
1: optimistic power. Me yeah, DB. Oh, Afoku. Na no asem regre bi ankofo
2: wo. Oh, and
1: he go for refi.
0: Yeah, and yeah,
1: fine. John Boadu will base because we lead the party no as general secretary pain. When they call election backo anwini. Mhm. But be no free ballot means wa wire ne ho kakra.
0: Mhm.
1: Fine. Yen hwe ajako. Ajako call out kra.
0: Mhm.
1: O call out kra. Na yen tin nka. Oba ye no asem kofo fi se. Usha na nado caliber. Nee, oh, a flag bearer.
0: Yeah.
1: And yet, easy, sir. Nana, Mananti and Bitime to flag bearer for, sir. I can send me at an eye store discipline. Oh, sir. Into here, one man. Oh, do, or kneeling, or fiancé, or when you see cow on down near the day. So, Kofo, a wire,
2: a
1: jacko. And you see, a jacko, dear, what by you and some of the contest, and when I say, this contest, so we have favor, I want to see the NMP. Chairman NMP, we bet one win it. Because MPC, you know, be bring control, consensus officers, you know. Into a mono,

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0: oso anyare
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0: ai onyare o nana
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1: ba pye go ho
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1: aba
0: aba ntu bo se a spread ni ye nyina ya home and your face at time no
1: I've been too worried
0: open you be a last now or say dog media dear and your HEPA plus for plus or some of improvement but I won't turn improvement ever come medical share spiritual and I'm say a day but say no type hospital where routine checkups or could be a no nana oh yeah oh yeah I feel after bear some 4 months or sign any routine checkup okay I say ne kidney no adwuma no ewo form na bebia kwani de ehu no se 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how near Banny dear Nana, I don't know if you didn't have me on say lead, arsenic compounds, cadmium, and I say monoza is B, and I wait and bro, soon to be with your how bro, and if you dear how.
1: And only problem, no?
0: Nemum, so how you move you are, and you're between a catcher,
1: say Yalu in a yo.
0: And to get an inning who's any kidney and your problem, no? Oh, no, my drum when you put your kidney problem, Nimpa. Issue. 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
1: We
0: said, the time I begin to be an abosso. 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But they're not able no coquas between when you saw how near. Nitia and Yanaya, Nehua and Yashin tea, or call hospital, so ye who say between a bruiser, a bass.
1: Okay.
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0: yes
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0: ah
1: e kwen ni ho ensuo ni ho ensuo wo mo nom no
0: o mo se free form
1: yes se free form
0: yes
1: e haban haban tete egum
0: yes
1: no mo de anwono mo haban bi na anwono mo
0: na
1: de church ano
0: yes
1: wa bona yi bi no de apani
0: yes o bona ese ikun no
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0: oh, there be, there be.
1: And I'm in the Greek mouth.
0: Oh, there be. As soon as I can, I want my name soon more personal.
1: Yes.
0: Eh, then I will be swimming.
1: Okay.
0: And it must be Ghana.
1: All right.
0: Hepa plus public plasmos. Ko pebi sister cities. Nana sister cities.
1: Me and sending now.
0: Me and sending
1: sister cities. I am free.
0: Obitra, baby, I'll go to Obiom demand 23 cities. Mr. Otwasa dia, wo na wo soso nipa ne so.
1: Yes, because dey bia ya kasam ne chiro.
0: O kwa na nipa ne say 20 cities 50 persons.
1: Enter.
0: Ko ba bi fro. Na emo aye nyina wo ato 23 cities atwa receipt in chairman. 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
0: Anyti aye 20 cities miensa 60 cities. Okwana nipa ne say on farm on sir enko ko ba bi foforo benya bi ana afra me number si
1: 0542
0: 0542
1: 77
0: 85 7 cities ana 72 yes ene
1: ya ene 0542
0: ah
1: eh kesh na kesho 0542 o Greek remember sakasiaka.
0: Hey, nana.
1: Sakasiaka. You did not know.
0: 0542 77
1: 77
0: 85 85. You sound for 7 cities in
1: right. Sakasiaka. Right. I don't know. Yes, yes,
0: yes. 20 cities, yes, sir.
1: Yes, sir. So what does it?
0: 20 Ghana cities.
1: Oh, sir, my who don't it? 72. I got another 7 cities.
0: Aye. Yeah, it's in your house one more.
1: 0542
0: 77
1: double 7
0: 85
1: 85
0: 72
1: 72
0: 0542
1: 0542
0: 77
1: double 7
0: 85
1: 85
0: 72
1: 72
0: and a 059
1: 059
0: 13
1: 13
0: 67
1: 67
0: 898
1: 898
0: 059
1: 059
0: 13
1: 13
0: 67
1: 67
0: 898
1: 898
0: Sir, oh, I'm anonia.
1: Yes.
0: 0542
1: 0542
0: 807
1: 807
0: 90 07
1: 907
0: 0542
1: 0542
0: 807
1: 807
0: 907
1: 907
0: I say no any here
1: help a plus puffy and a plasmus
0: say do no e beboa na e bada ba kra na help a plus has been in the system since 2016 and okay. No cry the FDA for I work harder though into over 10 years it has been there
1: okay.
0: It's a new first person. I will be no more. So, I buy a char now.
1: And to open it, time I buy a
0: char. I will grow now. No, no,
1: oh, Cocobisa.
0: Why did he come? Yes, and I will be near Babylon. And you want
1: no, give them to last order. Yes, sorry.
0: Mumma, you saw your dear me.
1: Okay.
0: Nay, I am near your dear son fast.
1: Okay.
0: 0542 77
1: double 7
0: 85
1: 85
0: 72
1: and a 72
0: 0542 77
1: double 7
0: 85
1: 85
0: 72
1: 72
0: and now 059
1: 059
0: 13
1: 13
0: 67
1: 67
0: 898
1: 898
0: 059
1: 059
0: 13
1: 13
0: 67
1: 67
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4: 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Ahu amre no musa. Acha kura 4 days, na Pavi, and a Plaxmox mixer. One nomono, a two malaria, and as a cra. And yes, I be a kuhu doctor. For 0542 778572, and 0542 807907. My dear Dure di Pa, Pavi, Plaxmox, and a Hepa Plus Nina. 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
15: Do me a noa boy, yema Fox at your phone in aha. A brosso, say a yaprem to black Cassia Bonnie, a king canning in a de mamma. Cassia boyfriend and Jim Haber Fontin, a fidia cuckoo case in a bit channel home. 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Ubetia your one of TikTok Live and also ye chebu. A sentimental information center, a buru duni actually. A took us a baby up at YouTube, so a Fox TV GH. A when you ye try your home, our one of them. A bushia and some no adults were both for Biadama, as you are saying. A minipemono, your bear bubble, one of them, you know, deny your yachelamo. ene nsem no de edi mu akotini bi ene sem
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13: And so now with safety and security prevailing in Boko and surrounding areas this is the time to begin implementation of the revitalization fund One Boko to recapture its former glory as a major commercial center as a result of the conflict We're not able to post national service people to the area. We're not able to post medical personnel to the area. Indeed, there were very important projects taking place there, like the Tamni Dam. One employee of the company was killed, and so the contractor had to pull out. And so that dam that will benefit four districts in Boko has come to a standstill. But I'm happy that now we have the opportunity to go back and continue the development so that the people of the area would benefit from all the projects that we've been doing so that Boko will get its fair share of the national king.
11: Na chese utie o mapeni ni sema no woken ye ne eku ninti na ama asukufo na se national service fo mpo ya esese ye di omukọ hon no mukoye adwuma no wonu nya ya ntimi afa bi anko school fo ntimi enko 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Yentie sedye wano so kasaye.
14: On behalf of the Bokunawa, I want to extend his gratitude to you for this big investment you are making in the Kosauk area. Your Excellency, we know that this conflict has taken some years and that has brought infrastructure development and most of the social activities to a halt. And as such, Bokku is a pale shadow of itself. We know with this huge investment and with proper coordination, which we all promise, the town will get its back to its former glory. We also would like, as we live here, we cut the sword for the beginning of the project for everybody to see. And he says, I should tell you, we are committed to peace and will do everything possible to make sure there's peace.
11: Na wachema wajina mu ema boko naba ena wakasa yen wachema wase nanasi yen kancho se yada wase ewa anamontua wuto se debe ya boko asane afane ntuma pa efrebiu enti yen nyinanso ya jitumu ya beshe ama sumjwe mapa eti mi akoso se debe ya bibia wuya anamontua bia wuto biano eti mi abwa ama boko eti mi etumpon wei eye chief Kletos Abugri
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16: So this is so important for us that I want to urge all of you, if you haven't done so, please register with our embassies. We need to know where you are. Not only because of the trouble, but just for us to know. You know, recently we had a bit of a problem in South Africa. We went to our database. We saw a certain number. We started planning. And, you know, it didn't work because the number was about four times what we had seen. If we had known that, then people didn't have to wait in difficult situations. At least we would have done the best we could. So please, it's very, very important that we know where you are. We are not trying to, you know, don't want to use the word mafia, but we are not trying to spy on you. No, that's not it.
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13: Personally, I think it's a good idea. The only issue I had, and I said personally, not politically, I had issues with the location. I thought that the location would rather just increase the traffic congestion in that neighborhood. And I also felt that it wasn't the best idea that given the availability of a lot of land by the ocean, that we hadn't elected to use those lands that were free and then we pulled down bungalows. The second issue is also that I believe that we should have mobilized a lot of private and philanthropical support for the construction, and that also I think was a shortfalling of the entire project. But if I am approved by this house and I become the minister responsible for chieftaincy affairs, I will engage the leadership of the Christian community, and I want to assure you that if they remain committed to the construction of National Cathedral, I will engage the president, and if it is the wish of the president, I will wholeheartedly support and mobilize for the project to be continued and God willing completed.
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17: 2028 sayem pay we have to win sayeba win soa and you know me we juma takraye I was say a two mission party no regional prime regional and nice no shit we are saying here and no na Dr. Bawumia we have regional so and you are praying for 2028 yeah you said here and you know a bad dragon and this they had a weak candidate but they had a strong party so the strong party carried a weak candidate into power. Our problem was that we had a strong candidate, but our party was weak, and therefore the party couldn't carry him across the finish line. The book time is set. Leadership party no manager here. I'm a doctor, but we need to know who is this one. And we couldn't communicate our 2028. The bill we have said 2008. The new CEO, Dr. Herman, and Akufo-Addo. Suma Selim Kodana Hemina. They called 230 constituents, and then they had a constitution here, police station, the PMR, police station for now, and then on the 12th. And in 2012, we are campaign manager, a KGA, TOBC, a Jaco near grassroots. Actually, said, there is no constituency in Ghana that a Jaco has not visited at least 5 times. And from what you and a Maya all these years.
15: And here you quote a ye a yon munyan for boa change a kwa kane so afwa no show yen yon wade hon sem so. Wablo kwa file in the forms e wo NPP headquarters and wo this anse mwe nyina tuja. Ebu suya yon hume kasi e bwone so aba ye ba diya kenye ribetu wa musu.
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11: 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Ghana Education Service Council. 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

menu mienu daya ayedaya sunko menu mienu daya akonkondia sinyo at an ambitious level against the entity prasuna lochia orokodu twintwai in exactly 2 minutes outside of two. 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Now if you once again may become so lucky to be in the oligarchies of West Africa, I mean Comerica, Kizai, Osakro, the one and only empire in the world with the wisest powerful king, the North Saitu to the FJAM Breakers Company Limited, is also lucky to be having over 124 million centers, also lucky to die with us. Fox 797.9 can be located in Kumasi Asim, Roman Hill, Maxwell Paper Assembly Hall, formerly called the Town Hall. Likewise, can locate Fox FM at the storyboard, at the back of the storyboard of the Jubilee Park, formerly called the Jackson Park. That's why you can look at the Radio University, the undisputable. Mando for the man, Shimama Michechi Obiaro. Mpocho Michechi Obia. Mwobiara ho, wajima hino wata. Hey, your loyal and humble servant, inyi. Still the commander-in-chief of Fire Battalion 1, Commander Fire, the fireman, the Benza gentleman. Ogwa Kotokraba Cowboy, Odisha by Frankie Taylor. In the final conquemias, you know. Yeah, would there be a music for the matured brain? Take it down to memory lane. From the 60s coming upwards. Yeah, would there be a final conquemias on African Express? Asim, you meet me any day. I have done some call. It's my time for tea, Samata. Not time for no ginger, baby. I will be out of woe. It's a minia. I am a million say more time for no kicker. I remember me and show more time for no rear. No time for no chapel cry. Who born dog or time for? Or time for any of you? It's a minimum any day. Or your dust runco. I'm more tough than Jutta Yanemo. It's him now come, conconsa, chuku chuku bite biting. I'm for Yanko Babia. I'm a body abo, I am Butero. I am Tubuasiati. I am Shabran and Krabia. I am Denara. I call the Coco Coman Musu. You may be such a fashion in Suko Corochin, you know, ma. Sabotera. Brethren, today I want some motivation. For today being the Thursday, the 27th of August, 2020 of our Lord, on our Concordia South African Express, we'll be taking from Psalm 23, verses 5. Psalm 23, verses 5. Brethren, here's come the word of God. God says, don't worry about what people say behind your back, because I, the Lord, will bless you in front of them. Are you with me? Psalm 24, verses 5. God says, don't worry about what people say behind your back, because I, the Lord, will bless you in front of them. Thank you very much. And Radhi Adewa say, wa uni ya wejube mina uosano. Wa uni wemi wejube mina uopasa wajini position. Enyamiehu. Wo bina wadi ya kosure yewe hi. 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Eye eye upasa useno. Radese na menke jose jawate. Na huo mbochini asoro demkura. Psalm 23 verses 5. Radino kayo. I'm saying it once again in English. As God says, don't worry about what people say behind your back, because I, the Lord, will bless you in front of them. I'll tell you when you make us a big demo.
ko wujewu ja in advance anke be bua wate akokonu asinyo dado at exactly 2:30 about your power time. It's all about the power herbal special. Well, send a message now. We'll slow down. Are quotation? I also found by Wawana. Quotation, I Wawana. And also be a barber. Maybe a 17 verse 5 when I was catching on. And what is it? I bet you know what time for him. I say, can't worry. Men fita and some of our time for come with you know. When this is what shop, so I say, I bet you know what time for him. I'm going to come with you. But when this is what you know, I want more time for him. That's yes, yeah. Not kind of. Over the Kawari, I tell you more, I bless you, Adan Jonah. Mr. 230, Sir Collins will be on the PRO for Power Social Herbal Hospital with a power time. From 3 to 6 p.m., the 10th edition of our sports show. Focus Boss. The man who's going to be the head of the table, who's going to be at the hell behind the 1 and 2, is a legendary Ike. Ikeman, I call him the Dollar Man. With his powerful team, between hours of 3 to 6 p.m., Fox Focus Boss. So we're going with Ike, the not always one, sir.

Sorry, BM, maybe I should be a bit yippy. From 6:30 to 7 p.m., social and funeral announcement time. Where you don't cast your carbon, from 7 to 9 p.m., Nyasam share. May I know Sinoqua? Nyasam show, no money all by you. Nyasam show, ya kafu butuni ya kafu wa fiasi ye. Nyasam show. No se dwane ye de nyina so ugare ugare ya de obwa no de ade ade ahwe agum. O se wodachi nyasam hwe mo no ze sa nyipa ye bad. I won't tell an obi that the man I send the bay hu hu hu. Abe kakai kakai kakai. Make it a one turn between hours of 7 to 9 p.m. within your subject. From 9 to 12 midnight, Fox Happy Hour. And from 12 midnight to the next day, 5 a.m., your friend in his presence on 9709. That's our legally registered program on FJAM Broadcasting Company Limited. Programs here are legally registered. Yeah, if you are a program, be out with the dean. Yeah, to my drum, so if you want me to watch it, but to be our machi bra, you are listening in our home, or bitch, I mean, our moon when you catch our home, say our town for when you're me, you're my machi, you're ready to say, or bitch, I'm moon when you're ready to say, or bitch, I'm moon when you're ready to say, or bitch, I'm moon when you're ready to say, or bitch, I'm moon when you're ready to say, or bitch, I'm moon when you're ready to say, or bitch, I'm moon when you're ready to say, or bitch, I'm moon when you're ready to say, or bitch, I'm moon when you're ready to say, or bitch, I'm moon when you're ready to say, or bitch, I'm moon when you're ready to say, or bitch, I'm moon when you're ready to say, or bitch, I'm moon when you're ready to say, or bitch, I'm moon when you're ready to say, or bitch, I'm moon when you're ready to say, or bitch, I'm moon when you're ready to say, or bitch, I'm moon when you're ready to say, or bitch, I'm moon when you're ready to say, or bitch, I'm moon when you're ready to say, or bitch, I'm moon when you're ready to say, or bitch, I'm moon when you're ready to say, or bitch, I'm moon when you're

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One of the handsome, humble, loyal, respectable, hardworking, God-fearing gentleman. Mr. Osai Richmond. 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A.K. 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I say, my poor Mijete. 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Keep on helping the needy. Keep on helping the widows. Keep on helping the grassroots. Me, you'll be on the job. We'll be doing it. I'm boasting. I'm not afraid. I'm not. I'm not afraid. I'm not afraid. I'm not afraid. I'm not afraid. I'm not talking from the political angle, no. I am talking from the business angle. Because me amateur business entrepreneur. Now Sir Richmond, Ostrich, and what the boy man for no. And he got the control over the youth. It's Ashanti original organizer here. And the hope of Ostrich all the way. Mapo! Dale fa That's a grassroots name, Mr. Osai Richmond. I am Ushua. In Kakama, make you for what you are worth it. You are worth it to him. I want tomatoes, green pepper, gardeners, walk a cahoe. I'm a Franco, you must have a crab in 1,000. My uncle Franco Vando Ventures. May I am worth it. You have your cabbage. Insects is no higher, Geno. Franco Vando Ventures, Akofa. Insect size baba. Okum dami an insect one time. Of an officer to roll. Officer to roll. 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Franco Vando Ventures. Ako fa insect ya papa papa. Okum mbwan osono. Nobo cabbage in huban. Of an officer to roll. Officer to roll. Avison wadiyo tomatoes. Green pepper, garden eggs, mocha cow, and can future international best farmer, Mr. Abubakar Sarifu, Abubakar Sarifu, Abu DJ Love, we are most of the teacher, my uncle Franco Vando Ventures, young to insects, I don't have okumi sectors, insects, or condemn tomatoes, green pepper, the garden eggs, for the capo capo. Capo capo, into how many tomatoes? Every green pepper, every garden has mocha cow. That's a way one say. Where you may are? Go Franco Vando Ventures. Go to capo capo baby. For condemn to grebu. Franco Vando Ventures making. One shares will come to credit how? One cocoa board. Sefer and Gia Danimuwa. I will come out to do my ya. Officer Toro, a capo capo baby.
our chemical shop across the nation in a Benya Biata. After a Pawidis, a papa part, Anna. Wellington Buto spraying machine, Kafuka, Vibiapa, different size, different qualities. Insects, a papa, and a pana. Protective materials, gross worker, Kawana.

0: what I say. 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It's just number ni biem. Na me via all frames is how we because miss our program so. 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Number is 0593 Yes, I be a to ho debi. 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Oh, that's me driver kwa e say e train ya IGP o. Inspector General of Pains, enye police.
1: Okay.
0: Inspector General of Pains. Me na me chief pains.
1: Okay.
0: Patriot as here. Obi so cha by from na me chief pains. Say you kutu reality, say you pains dey me me chena mawo. Say you sisi, wo so bua ha. What was so sorry am I want to steps
1: okay
0: no atwini mu so wa ba ka no but what you say twini mu tan ansa na we de wetima ko bra
1: okay
0: yenye kape ma wo chinka sey nim jeji moja na akoto e moja ntimi na fu san no e na ma sa pains no bibia
1: okay
0: 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It is a wood same year, but more than behind Dr. Nico, but more than behind IGP. Now, more when I'm your way, and fully per gym. Macassa, or Yarebo, ha, pressure, or we bet my manager, or betting energy. Now, some own tipacha pressure, bear no some pressure. Somewhat diabetes, well, Patratia say. Some of the beer who just say your test answer. Patro, who says you will pay someone room. So, when I'm young one, sending good to be, send it here in the year. Who may be near be out of here, send good to get your own womb. Nasata who says, Satica, whom we are ready. Oh, ah, mammy, say, be all yare. And Timacassa, pansy dear, ye hide no. Oh, no hiding over peer, because I'm shiny moon, or some goody penny masse, or could your papa, na ye frewo. Na ye for a say, be jabber drabbers, or no solia, and solia. But what I say, not the beer when I sat out and say, sugar bread. Brad in your carpet when you jimmy fin and sufine won nemuno every ma or shamboa madame fu police nibi ne mammy frikon bow sending mammy. Now sat out to trust any men and yet or shamboa me a video that sendo so bit my fair dear. Swam. Nay the ebbe cap your man age sufine eddy, a woman appear by one time and not the system made about the hormone. Me patch a one yes sardin or winter. A pupier my beno a bed a regimo because Gatano, a musia near team. 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But what you say, na yaka siya to boy legum. Na say so yira, eh, hwa fort, eh, yin na eh, de fort. What did di? One num, nentri. 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But what you say, iti brabe hun doktor ni ko fitu wa china kono. 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But what you say, you get carping here dey. 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
1: Yeah,
2: Abrabo, a soon soon. And to the be a me cassim, we say, Ubi sima nantia, machinchinache, and never bush, I say, Nippa be an a cobble be a BBCana.
1: Yeah.
2: A daintin will be a 92 years, no, ya dance a day,
1: Edda.
2: Well, daintin will be a bob brabo. No, no, kwa we Christo news, bran weddy,
1: or bread.
2: And the Nippantias, you say, I may add the one. A china no pa, a ya no passes to. 2 o'clock.
1: All right.
2: A year one on one, and yeah, sorry. Fear that. And a year, sorry, Dana. From fashion team, say, a china could see Thursday. The Biada me was sorry for you one on one. Now say, Obi 8 years, a china on a memorandum, Michiana fashion team say, a china ya Santa Minda, a china a year Benada. And the china mania,
1: there's a Okra, the week in Munina, crown,
2: yes.
1: Obey to me,
2: but the BAA to my 101 at Jumano Cusso.
1: 101. But Edru Brebby, I said, I now see canoe, sir. We a Christoni, Nanya Masso, and Shadam Quima. Oja, Master dear, dear Wabramum, who say, and ye a friend who say, ye a Christo for no crown. Ye a mochery, a cramp was the warm, almost all you as a form, ye years to no crown, I say. Would Timmy a dear crane, ye nay, ye no crown. 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
2: 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Ubon says Zin filling station. What would you do Zin filling station? No more patrono. Common chambers of so Pazuka Hombacho. Amasha, a china no panels here to 2 o'clock. Yamra Opusa question be the mood. Osena, a dentina, or say a sunny man in him.
1: Any yansa,
2: chair high. My member of secrets be there. I'm not a year sooner, she am for the number person. On said, Drew, maybe 9 years you are balanced here, Jaum. No, a cockoquum. The Obano Muzan to Ura. Now, okay, yeah, they now today empire boy, your money say, or say, because a year I was
1: in a haunted.
2: Ah, now, my same way,
1: Nanka,
2: I thought be a wood one by your own say, may I may me a Christony, and I'm a bomb pire, soon small while you're dimming ya, share and rad you be see. A crack small boy old Jesus. Now, Baba, or so a tear, Miss Anne and Miss Anne say, a day in Tinoba, or so that would be Neneda.
1: Small boy.
2: Or say a ceremony.
1: Wow.
2: A crack to a no good yes, was that ceremony could you for say, you break his idea,
1: no man.
2: Oh, so not small boy and so up, or no suggests, or no so by ya,
1: or no sword,
2: no for our blue tree, or per se,
1: no for never found
2: a befan or such, yeah, dear womb. Puty, or when you are a Muslim, so. Now, my transit beside me, Jose. I'm like, yes, I catch all my fiance for and say. Almost answer would I tread ye a crumbers on the emphasis of Mompire.
1: Or
2: see, yeah, I was ready as a hooker.
1: Yeah.
2: A secret too.
1: Yeah.
2: And to be someone say, yeah, I was uncle, would you know, yeah.
1: Tianaja was on quan a year, so yeah, old quack of bois, and to Johnny Jay, yeah, for share
2: why. Because you're by naturally, yeah, I was seeing.
3: I said, oh, by you know why if it
2: was a sack,
3: it was a sack.
2: What they said, no more, Amasha. 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
3: 0246
2: 20
3: 20
2: 40
3: 40
2: 82
3: 82
2: and now 0555
3: 0555
2: 11
3: 11
2: 24
3: 24
2: 11
3: 11
2: 0555
3: 0555
2: 11
3: 11
2: 24
3: 24
2: 11
3: 11
2: amasha Young na ye could tie we are na ye bedin commame a Christopher Atias, yes, penfoso te faqua,
3: or to
2: add yes. In tea, own Sabra Bona Hoka, Oko Pentecost. Oko Pentecost, how many years?
4: Oh, me, Mokuman, call a brim and Tatia, sorry. Young Mutu Mukra.
2: Away, Deacon.
4: young mutum and me be jai at the age of 16 years, jai kakra. And I'm calling them, we ask ya, quite a rap kakra, and tinami a rapper. My choir FM stations be brave, I perform performance stage be brave. And I'm asking Biji, as I saw them, you ma, Ababa Faisu. And I'm asking Stati, I'm here, you may be, Stati, I'm here, maybe more 2020. I'm starting to preach for 5 years. But still, a situation I'm going to know, and I'm that's who.
2: Anna, I saw them cry, would be no better, and ne.
4: I saw them. Oh,
2: Papa, I'm in shout.
4: That's it.
2: Amen. And my car, dear, I how? Say, my uncle, Bema. Only meaning, come on, uncle.
4: Wow.
2: And he said, "O da saw them, na di ken na se adiachi, na se o kubompa e na se ubinu ababe da ube sore na unhuwa se. Inti ya na usolia eya o se.
4: Me na se I na bemwe bu me na mabantia me filuka ngota of myself me bu mwa kontia di na as a baby I ni bensha kula na me se me kwa na as a me fele." But from then, I am doing the person as you and ye. Is it my passa?
2: Wow.
4: So we see about Pelcra on Jazzy, about the amazing Pibiad, Unjoba no Pemmy, who go on in Big Jagro, Sam said. So when in the car, I saw Tiazi, or because of Boca Cotta, but you know, whoever from Bafferna, I feel most would do at them.
2: Oh, wow. Say, on, sir. Home,
4: baby, baby, still a mini girl.
2: Wow.
4: Me or Babia, oh, life.
2: Wow.
4: Papa, me blue, me breast, one, me pa, me breast, yeah. If you are meaning Nipalo, Equacus Masamunu, or the Maka Ponte, Aquaco Casse, Avia or Matabesina, who do I know? See, I saw him pretty funny now in Jiminka Masam Shubia. See, about the one who may pardon ya, I just said,
2: now, on your programs. Now, so for Bahono, Moamo Hono, Obia Hun Cantro.
4: Daddy. Because as a for them, I'm not going to be able to do it. Oh. Me mesin bebe kuta me.
5: Oh. 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
4: Me mesin bebe kuta me. 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
5: Oh.
4: Papa, me. 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I saw the man be bread, yeah, bread, papa. So, mobile, that's all, Bamia.
5: Oh,
4: make me messing be bread, because the messing be bread could tell me.
5: Oh,
4: the messing be bread could tell me.
5: Oh, Kawakuma, tell you.
4: The messing be bread could tell me, like I said, everybody
1: say. Oh, yeah. Abranti Casa Walker, sir, want to say. Apart from say where your masturbation, you know, then it's in your point to my hoop.
2: Yeah, Masha.
1: Sir, what you say could be a Timmy Bwabwa, a Tom Wano, a more woman bomb paye, Nanka, or Timmy a Tujum. Since I dear now, war, you know, on pet.
2: And so, Miss I won't say, what na sorry demo or da sorry demo, or ye edda. Now, so offering no one can answer, men are making one catch ready say, say, anyhow, near we. Na say na di ene mane ye an san obe dia tum se ubi ene hua otimi ene hun kura kate se wasa ye ma oyese oyese
3: cash
2: na wase se wanwe ya wase hona enisua tata
1: ya
2: ode sa no wadu 50 years
1: yes na che se wa me wabra e
2: wa asasi
1: so onua wa entime ame to asasi
2: onusua wa
1: entime ame wale
2: wa entime
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